Victoriously in truth, stab in the voice, stab in the voice, in truth, stab in the voice, in truth.

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0: Yes, I am optimistic. Rastaman fan club, you know, saying optimismus, you know, I love this word. You know, being, you know, when it's hard, we see better must come, you know, when the situation's trample and staggering and, man, Rasta still pass way through, you know, saying no give up, because when you give up, yes, sir, it's like a bicycle when you stop paddling, you know. Yes, sir, you stop, you know. So we don't stop. We just give you goodness, yes. Better must come from Derry Wilson. And yes, music, you know. Music is movement. Movement is life. And yes, sports is life, you know. So yes, this weekend, how good and pleasant it was to see Rasta and him people standing in the sunshine playing football. Yes, Commando Cap, yes, all over there was nice. Music, fantastic, you know, lovely music, you know, saying from Selecta Avera, Excelento, yes, I Finito La Musica, consciously, you know, Rasta team, best, you know. And yeah, food nice, you know. Food was excellent. Me eat some crepe. Yeah, I made some falafel. It was nice, you know, some wraps and yeah, nice food, nice setting, beautiful Commando Cup. And this year for the fantastically, you know, seeing Commando Club. Commando House Rubesh, yes, win the cup. Yes, so Tubing is styly. And Commando Cup is the best place to be in Tubing, I tell you. Seeing. Yeah, because, yeah, it's so nice, you know. It's IRA, it's cool, it's everybody, and nobody's nobody. I love that canteen, you know. So everybody a mix up, nice, irrespective of color, race, and creed, you know. Love, understanding, peace, togetherness. You know, seeing the whole world should check Commando Cup, you know. I see how the life will be. Conscious politic, Rastafari, bless you all. So, Red Eye, next year you are winning the cup, you know. Yes, I love your jersey, you know. Rasta Collins and things. Skelassel, I love you people. And everybody who participated, you know. Love you people all, you know, because Rastafari bless you all. Old school Rasta reggae music, you know. So let me do local reporting, you know. Commando Cap, rough, you know.
1: Yes, my friend.
0: Rastafari to all everyone, you know.

0: least four people were shot dead.
1: 24 hours of
2: confrontation. Thugs have been out on the streets in Cairo tonight saying they want to stop all these pictures.
3: There's a strong show of force on the streets.

Sandino, you know, saying music really hitting. Some children don't have food to eat. Some children don't have drink to drink. Some children, because of parental disorder or economic survival imbalances, you know, or underprivilege, or sakaratin, and it's always human to human badness, you know. That's why we have the rich and the poor. And why we're the sufferer and the rejoicer. And why we're the oppressor and the oppressors, you know. That's why we have the militants and the wicked and all these things, bombing and all. Oh, why, you know? And I learn all this, all the children suffer, you know. At the end of the day, the children suffer. You know, at the end of the day, wherever you look, all the badness in the world, it's just the children suffer, you know.

Yes, I am saying, yes, music, you know, music that elevates sound and makes you feel, you know, intertwined with love and understanding of humanity better. It's music, it's Rasta music, you know. Rasta music cool you down, you know. Rasta music put you in a transformer state where peace flourish around you, you know. Rasta music, for me, is a savior for me, you know. Because as a boy, my mom, my father go work, and all I had was these records playing them, you know. I didn't know what I was doing, but I loved them. Playing reggae over and over made me feel, you know, it gave me a space of spiritual power where I could deliver myself into the realms that I want to be. Rastafari bless, you know. That was me, you know. And today, spinning such records, which is really sometimes very hard to find, because you can find them on the internet, but you need knowledge for them, you know, and you need a connection to them. And one of these kind of music I'm going to play from New Zealand, you know. And what I play is I meet musicians and I play their music.

Yes, sir. Tony Rebel. Yes, sir. Like I say, playing music that people may know. So, yes. Music for musicians that you come across in a lifetime, man. This is like, yeah, man, you know, major works, you know, Jano, Rasta.

0: Yes, I play music that is really, really inspiring. Barry Salmon, one of the most favorite, musician with brains, you know, I call him, with sweet voice and brains, you know. Humble Rasta, man, peaceful, you know, nice to meet, you know. Yeah, man, nice to meet human being, you know. So, yes, music is like, as a therapy, you know. And when you play this old kind of music, was played analog, you know. And you play, especially in this digital world, where everything becomes too hectic. But Rasta come and cool everything down with peace, love, and harmony, you know what I'm saying? And this peace and love is very hard to find, you know. So people, cherish the moments you have, you know.
1: Yeah. This is Lutz and
0: cherish
1: fire.
0: The love, you know.
1: Alongside Princess.
0: Cherish the peace.
1: Sarah Luca.
0: Cherish the life we have.

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Love, you know. From the politics to the economics to the geographics to the scientifics. Yeah, and the crime scenes. They don't know love, you know. Babylon children in the Western Hemisphere, they don't know love. You know, cause confusion and noise and economic starvation and destruction and killings, you know. Rasta, you know. I man come here tonight to heal people with good music. But me healing my people, me tell you too. You have to be conscious about the fact that the world we live in, irrespective of your color, race, or creed, we all caught up in some fuckery, you know, which is being controlled by a significant of small, chauvinistic white men, you know. I mean, leave it like that, you know, because them and them Arabs and teens and all that kind of sycophants fighting for world power. Rasta nowadays, so that's why Rasta always win, you know, because we win with underground peace and love. 6 degrees. In a shade. Real hot. 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

0: Rewind bongo, rewind the thing, you know, rewind the thing, you know. 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

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I live long. Those who listen to Rasta.

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8: Well, I'm here today at the Club Voltaire in Tübingen with the singer and songwriter Mirja Klippel sitting next to me. I'm glad you're here today and I have prepared a few questions and I'm looking forward to talking to you about these. First of all, can you briefly introduce yourself for those who don't know you yet?
9: Yes, thank you for inviting me. My name is Mirja Klippel. I'm from Finland originally and I live in Denmark and I'm a songwriter and a singer and a musician and I play alternative folk with some spices from Nordic folk music and I'm really happy to be here.
8: Your first EP was released in 2016 and was followed by two more albums. Tell me, how did you get into music?
9: Where to start? I come from a family that is very musical and we used to sing a lot together. I have four big sisters, so we used to sing a lot and they used to teach me how to play the piano and all kinds of things. So I think I got into it very early, but I was maybe 12 when I remember that I decided that I want to make my own songs. And I wrote a lot of poetry as a kid and a teenager, but I was too shy to show it to anyone. So I just got into music and got to the conservatory and played classical piano. And it was nice, but I didn't like the fact that I had to serve the composer and do things in a very conservative way, like a certain way, and then at some point I broke free and I saw the people at the folk music department of the conservatory were having much more fun. They were playing their own songs and they were playing new versions of really ancient music, and I started hanging out more with them, and then I started writing my own music some years later.
8: On your website, it says listening to her songs is like breathing the fresh winds on a mountain top with a view over open and harsh landscapes. I've listened to your music and I think that describes your music pretty well. How did you find this sound?
9: Well, I guess it's a combination of everything I have ever felt and experienced and listened to and touched and smelled and looked at, and so for me it's like this sound is like air, you know. I don't see it, I don't see it's my sound, or I don't hear it as my sound. It's just the sound of everything coming together inside me.
8: As you already said, you're originally from Finland and now you're living in Denmark for a few years now, is that right?
9: 11 years now.
8: 11 years, okay.
9: And before that, I was living in Gothenburg in Sweden for 2 years. So I haven't been to Finland, like living in Finland in 13 years. So it's been a while.
8: Do you miss it sometimes?
9: I miss the nature and I miss my friends there and my family. And I miss going to sauna and dipping into the lake where there's no other people around. So I do miss it, but I don't dream of moving back. It's my home now.
8: You and the guitarist Alex are currently on tour as a duo through Germany, Belgium and Denmark. How does it feel to be on tour again?
9: It feels very good. It's always the highlight of a musician's life to be on tour, because basically all the time outside the tour you are planning the next tour. You're making music and publishing and trying to get gigs and like doing all the practical work or making songs, which is also kind of a lonely job. But then you get to go out and play it in front of the other people and you realize again why you're doing what you're doing.
8: You've already been here in the Club Voltaire in Tübingen in 2023, is that right? Are you looking forward to being here again?
9: Yes, it's lovely to be here at the attic of Club Voltaire. I think it's a very nice club you have here with really, really cool people. And it's always a pleasure to be here. And it's a beautiful town, Tübingen. I mean, wow.
8: Were you able to do a little bit of sightseeing here?
9: Yes, last time I was. Now we just came, so I haven't had more than a look around.
8: Maybe it's a strange question, but I'm kind of interested. What is the German audience like? Is it different from Danish or Finnish audiences?
9: Ah, that's a good question, because I would like to give the German audience some credit. I think it's wonderful that the German audience is still going out to concerts. And I think in Scandinavia and Nordic countries, it's never was really a thing to go to a cafe and sit there for a long while. And, you know, all this Central European culture of going out together, it's more centered around drinking. And now drinking is not such a big thing anymore. Then people don't even go out so much. Or maybe it's the COVID still influencing. I don't know. But it's hard to get people to come out. And then when they do, they go and listen to some people they know rather than being loyal to their local club or, listening to something they haven't heard before. And I think the German audience is curious. They come even if they don't know the artist, and they are very warm. They actually come afterwards and say what they think, and they're positive. Yeah, so thank you.
8: And my last question for you is, what are your plans for the future? Is there new music coming soon?
9: Yes, we actually have a handful of new songs on this tour, and we are practicing more and more every day on each sound check. It gets more and more ready. And I'm hoping to publish the next album next year. So, fingers crossed.
8: Well, cool. Then thank you for your answers. It was very interesting talking to you, and have fun on stage and see you soon.
1: Soweit zu dem Interview, das ich mit Miria führen konnte. In der kommenden Stunde bekommt ihr den ersten Teil des Konzerts von Miria Klippel und Alex Johnson zu hören. Miria spielt dabei die Gitarre und die Waldzither. Alex spielt ebenfalls die Gitarre. Viel Spaß dabei!
9: Dankeschön. Guten Abend. It's lovely to be back here in Tübingen. We were here 2 years ago, and back then we were just a duo. And now we are actually a quartet.
2: Pregnant with twins?
9: No, I was not pregnant with twins. Wrong guess, Alex. I thought you knew what's happening, but you know, he's. We have generated a third band member, and now we also have my mom with us. So we have a baby and my mom touring with us for the first time. And that's extra intense. Extra short nights. And also a bit like a holiday, just a very, very exhausting holiday. So we're going to start with a song that tells about a man who thinks he's God. People often ask me, is this song about insert a dictator? And I just always say that I only write about myself.

Schön. Kiitos. I just remembered after I said that I was here 2 years ago, that I was here also 12 years ago, or maybe 13. And that was when I didn't write my songs yet, but I was playing Finnish folk music, and that was with the Deutsch-Finnische Gesellschaft. And I had practiced to host the whole concert in German. And now I can't do it anymore. but those were the days. A lot has happened since, but I still have a love for the Finnish language, even though I don't live in Finland, and maybe exactly because I don't live in Finland. I started writing this next song when I was around 12 years old. I know it took a long time to finish it. I think I finished it maybe 20 years later. And when I sing it now, I remember how it was to walk in the forest as a kid. It's a feeling of the forest taking care of you and holding you. It's called Pillerin pyörittäjä. You can all practice that at home.

Is there sound coming out of the guitar? No? Interesting. Ah, now it's there. Okay. Technical problems. Oh, now it's gone again. What did you say? I think we skip the guitar. Okay. So we are going to go with the Walzita. Do you know that this instrument is German? It's called Walzita, I've been told. I bought it from Copenhagen, from a guy who repairs old instruments, and I think he buys them from eBay, and then he makes them his own. So it has got a new head, and it's tuned quite differently from the original Walzita. But it still has the little bird singing in the forest. It's I don't have my Lederhosen, but otherwise very authentic half German person. My father is actually German, and he's going like this at home because I'm not talking German. No, I don't know if that's true, but that's what I imagine. Alex made a new set list. So I had a bit of a dry season as a songwriter in the past years. I have found it hard to write new songs. And what do you do then if you are a songwriter and you're supposed to write songs and people are asking, when is the next album coming out? Well, you stay at home and you get really anxious and really tired of your old songs. And then luckily I have an Austrian friend who has a friend who's a theater instructor in Austria. And she invited us to make a play at her theater. And I got a bunch of poems from her that I could use as inspiration to make the music. Not that I should write songs, but some kind of music, background music, something. And I saw the poems and I thought, wow, it's like ready lyrics that I don't have to write myself. And there was one poem that's stood out for me. It's written by the American poet called Rosemary Vahtola Trommer. And I just read it and then I wrote this song right away. I thought I want to have it with me so I can spread some good things in the world. Not just anxiety. It's called, it's a sad poem though. It's called Watching My Friend Pretend Her Heart Is Not Breaking. But also a bit happy. You'll see in the end.

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0: Well, I'm here today at the Club Voltaire in Tübingen with the singer and songwriter Mirja Klippel sitting next to me. I'm glad you're here today and I have prepared a few questions and I'm looking forward to talking to you about these. First of all, can you briefly introduce yourself for those who don't know you yet?
8: Yes, thank you for inviting me. My name is Mirja Klippel. I'm from Finland originally and I live in Denmark, and I'm a songwriter and a singer and a musician, and I play alternative folk with some spices from Nordic folk music, and I'm really happy to be here.
0: Your first EP was released in 2016 and was followed by two more albums. Tell me, how did you get into music?
8: Where to start? I come from a family that is very musical, and we used to sing a lot together. I have four big sisters, so we used to sing a lot, and they used to teach me how to play the piano and all kinds of things. So I think I got into it very early, but I was maybe 12 when I remember that I decided that I want to make my own songs. And I wrote a lot of poetry as a kid and teenager, but I was too shy to show it to anyone. So I just got into music and got to the conservatory and played classical piano, and it was nice, but I didn't like the fact that I had to serve the composer and do things in a very conservative way, like a certain way. And then at some point I broke free, and I saw the people at the folk music department of the conservatory were having much more fun. They were playing their own songs and they were playing new versions of really ancient music, and I started hanging out more with them, and then I started writing my own music some years later.
0: On your website it says listening to her songs is like breathing the fresh winds on a mountain top with a view over open and harsh landscapes. I've listened to your music and I think that describes your music pretty well. How did you find this sound?
8: Well, I guess it's a combination of everything I have ever felt and experienced and listened to and touched and smelled and looked at. And so for me it's like this sound is like air, you know. I don't see it, I don't see it's my sound, or I don't hear it as my sound. It's just the sound of everything coming together inside me.
2: As you already said, you're originally from Finland and now you're living in Denmark for a few years now. Yeah, is that right?
8: For, 11 years now.
2: 11 years, okay.
8: And before that, I was living in Gothenburg in Sweden for 2 years. So I haven't been to Finland, like living in Finland in 13 years. So it's been a while.
2: Do you miss it sometimes?
8: I miss the nature and I miss my friends there and my family. And I miss going to sauna and dipping into a lake where there's no other people around. So I do miss it, but I don't dream of moving back. It's my home now.
2: You and the guitarist Alex are currently on tour as a duo through Germany, Belgium and Denmark. How does it feel to be on tour again?
8: It feels very good. It's always the highlight of a musician's life to be on tour, because basically all the time outside the tour you are planning the next tour. You're making music and publishing and trying to get gigs and like doing all the practical work or making songs, which is also kind of a lonely job. But then you get to go out and play it in front of the other people and you realize again why you're doing what you're doing.
2: You've already been here in the Club Voltaire in Tübingen in 2023, is that right? Are you looking forward to being here again?
8: Yes, it's lovely to be here at the attic of Club Voltaire. I think it's a very nice club you have here with really, really cool people, and it's always a pleasure to be here. And it's a beautiful town, Tübingen. I mean, wow.
2: Were you able to do a little bit of sightseeing here?
8: Yes, last time I was. Now we just came, so I haven't had more than a look around. Yeah.
2: Maybe it's a strange question, but I'm kind of interested. What is the German audience like? Is it different from Danish or Finnish audiences?
8: Ah, that's a good question, because I would like to give the German audience some credit. I think it's wonderful that the German audience is still going out to concerts. And I think in Scandinavia and Nordic countries, it's never was really a thing to go to a cafe and sit there for a long while. And, you know, all this Central European culture of going out together. It's more centered around drinking. And now drinking is not such a big thing anymore. Then people don't even go out so much. Or maybe it's the COVID still influencing. I don't know. But it's hard to get people to come out. And then when they do, they go and listen to some people they know, rather than being loyal to their local club or, listening to something they haven't heard before. And I think the German audience is curious. They come even if they don't know the artist, and they are very warm. They actually come afterwards and say what they think, and they are positive. Yeah, so thank you.
2: And my last question for you is, what are your plans for the future? Is there new music coming soon?
8: Yes, we actually have a handful of new songs on this tour, and we are practicing more and more every day on each sound check. It gets more and more ready. And I'm hoping to publish the next album next year. So fingers crossed.
2: Well, cool. Then thank you for your answers. It was very interesting talking to you, and have fun on stage and see you soon.
0: Soweit zu dem Interview, das ich mit Miria führen konnte. In der kommenden Stunde bekommt ihr den ersten Teil des Konzerts von Miria Klippel und Alex Johnson zu hören. Miria spielt dabei die Gitarre und die Waldzither. Alex spielt ebenfalls die Gitarre. 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
3: Dankeschön. Guten Abend. It's lovely to be back here in Tübingen. We were here 2 years ago, and back then we were just a duo, and now we are actually a quartet. No, I was not pregnant with twins. Wrong guess, Alex. I thought you knew what's happening, but no. He's, yeah. We have generated a third band member, and now we also have my mom with us. So we have a baby and my mom touring with us for the first time. And that's extra intense. Extra short nights. And also a bit like a holiday, just a very, very exhausting holiday. So we're going to start with a song that tells about a man who thinks he's God. People often ask me, is this song about insert a dictator? And I just always say that I only write about myself.

Schön. Kiitos. I just remembered after I said that I was here 2 years ago, that I was here also 12 years ago, or maybe 13. And that was when I didn't write my songs yet, but I was playing Finnish folk music, and that was with the Deutsch-Finnische Gesellschaft. And I had practiced to host the whole concert in German. And now I can't do it anymore. but those were the days. A lot has happened since, but I still have a love for the Finnish language, even though I don't live in Finland, and maybe exactly because I don't live in Finland. I started writing this next song when I was around 12 years old. I know, it took a long time to finish it. I think I finished it maybe 20 years later. And when I sing it now, I remember how it was to walk in the forest as a kid. It's a feeling of the forest taking care of you and holding you. It's called Pillerin pyörittäjä. You can all practice that at home.

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Enjoy!

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And I talked baseball with a lieutenant over Singapore Sling. And I wondered how the same moon outside over this Chinatown affair could look down on Illinois

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0: so sublime. I'm going nowhere, but I'm making good time. 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If I can find a way to get her out of my mind. Pour me a drink, make it a double. I'll just be over here, man. I'm not looking for trouble. Sitting and thinking.
1: Freies Radio Wüste Welle. 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Empfehlen Sie uns weiter.